0: his justice secretary to work through options to prevent the early release of PC Andrew Harper's killers. It comes amid increasing pressure from Harper's family and the police not to allow Jesse Cole and Albert Bowers, who are sentenced to 13 years for manslaughter, to be freed in January under existing plans. The government says it is looking at ways to keep more of the most serious offenders in prison. Meanwhile, Reform UK leader Nigel Farage has told a press conference that author and former prison officer Vanessa Frake and Reform UK chairman Lee Anderson will visit El Salvador as part of talks to see whether the country could house foreign national offenders.
1: It is the area of law and order. We did our best last year in an August campaign to try and raise the salience of the issue. And we are in no doubt as a party that Britain now is lawless.
0: Heat health alerts are going into force across England as the UK braces for its fifth heatwave of the year, with temperatures forecast to reach 36 degrees on Thursday. The Environment Agency says more than 70% of England is experiencing flash drought after the country's driest July on record. People are being urged to stay hydrated and avoid the hottest parts of the day. Annie Shuttleworth is from the Met Office.

0: to heatwave criteria.
1: John Swinney has announced £3 million to support island community projects. The cash will support 13 projects across 12 islands over the next year as part of the island's programme fund. And British sprinter Amy Hunt stormed to 100 metres gold on the first day of the European Athletics Championships in Birmingham. She defeated defending champion and compatriot Dina Asher-Smith, who finished fifth. From Radio News Hub, I'm Johnny Holmes.
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1: Dry and sunny for most this morning, cloudier across Northern Ireland and Western Scotland, but very warm for most, with temperatures slightly higher than on Monday, highs of 29 degrees.
3: Amber Sound.

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3: The Prime Minister has asked the Justice Secretary to explore options to prevent the early release of two men convicted over the death of PC Andrew Harper. Jesse Cole and Albert Bowers were sentenced to 13 years for manslaughter and are currently due for release in January. On Monday, Downing Street had said it was not possible to exempt one or two offenders convicted of manslaughter from the early release scheme. Meanwhile, Reform UK leader Nigel Farage says author and former prison officer Vanessa Frake and party chairman Lee Anderson will visit El Salvador for talks on whether the country could house foreign national offenders. Farage said the visit is about a possible arrangement to accommodate offenders deported from the UK.
4: So it needs a phone call with Edi Rama from Albania, etc. And if they refuse, we then send foreign national offenders off to third parties.
3: Heat health alerts are coming into force as the UK braces for a fifth heatwave of the year, with almost three quarters of England in drought. Today, highs of 29 degrees in Cardiff, 28 degrees in Manchester and 25 degrees in London are forecast, before temperatures soar to the mid-30s in some areas on Thursday, according to the Met Office. England is on the cusp of becoming one of the first countries in the world to eliminate hepatitis C. Initiatives including A&E blood tests, GP registration testing and free at-home tests have helped to find people who were previously undiagnosed. Global health leaders have set out plans to eliminate viral hepatitis by 2030. Rachel Holford is the CEO of the Hepatitis C Trust.
5: So what they did was they asked pharmaceutical companies not just to set a competitive price for their drugs, but also to propose strategies to find, diagnose and treat people.
3: And Amy Hunt revealed she had a big premonition that she would seal a first senior title after blazing to 100 metre gold at the European Athletic Championships in Birmingham. From Radio News Hub, I'm Johnny Holmes.
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3: Dry and sunny for most this morning, cloudier across Northern Ireland and Western Scotland, but very warm for most, with temperatures slightly higher than on Monday, highs of 29 degrees.
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3: 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News.
4: Prime Minister Andy Burnham has asked his Justice Secretary to work through further options to prevent the early release of PC Andrew Harper's killers. It comes amid increasing pressure from PC Harper's family and the police not to allow Jesse Cole and Albert Bowers, who were sentenced to 13 years for manslaughter, to be freed in January under existing plans. The government says it is looking at ways to keep more of the most serious offenders in prison. Meanwhile, Reform UK leader Nigel Farage has told a press conference that author and former prison officer Vanessa Frake and Reform UK chairman Lee Anderson will visit El Salvador. It's part of talks to see whether the country could house foreign national offenders.
5: It is the area of law and order. We did our best last year to try and raise the salience of the issue, and we are in no doubt as a party that Britain now is lawless.
4: First Minister John Swinney has announced £3 million for 13 projects across 12 Scottish islands aimed at improving community well-being and supporting local economies. The funding includes £600,000 for Grimsey Heritage Centre to create a stronger cultural and economic hub for the community. Other projects include new affordable homes, childcare facilities and community hubs. England could become one of the first countries in the world to eliminate hepatitis C. The nation is one of a handful of countries globally to have already exceeded the World Health Organization benchmark of treating 80% of all known cases. Rachel Holford is the CEO of the Hepatitis C Trust.
6: What this has culminated in is an incredible, globally unique elimination program of work where there's been multi-stakeholders with people with lived experience at the centre. We've got NHS partners, health and justice, we've got GPs, we've got NHS.
4: And British sprinter Amy Hunt stormed to 100 metres gold on the first day of the European Athletics Championship in Birmingham. From Radio News Hub, I'm Johnny Holmes.
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3: Amber Weather with Paradise Windows, manufacturing the very best in Rahal windows and doors for over 20 years to the trade and public.
4: Dry and sunny for most this morning, cloudier across Northern Ireland and Western Scotland, but very warm for most, with temperatures slightly higher than on Monday, highs of 29 degrees.
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3: Heat health alerts are coming into force across England as the UK braces for its fifth heatwave of the year, with temperatures forecast to reach 36 degrees on Thursday. The Environment Agency says more than 70% of England is experiencing flash drought after the country's driest July on record. People are being urged to stay hydrated, avoid the hottest parts of the day, and check on vulnerable friends and family. Annie Shuttleworth is from the Met Office.
4: Thursday's

0: in the south and west.
1: The Prime Minister has asked the Justice Secretary to explore options to prevent the early release of two men convicted over the death of PC Andrew Harper. Jesse Cole and Albert Bowers were sentenced to 13 years for manslaughter and are currently due for release in January. Meanwhile, Nigel Farage says Reform Chairman Lee Anderson will visit El Salvador for talks on whether the country could house foreign national offenders. Farage said the visit is about a possible arrangement to accommodate offenders deported from the UK.
2: We send people back to their country of origin, so it needs a phone call with Edi Rama from Albania, etc. And if they refuse, we then send foreign national offenders off to third parties.
1: A report from Historic England and the National Lottery Heritage Fund warns climate change is putting historic parks, gardens and cemeteries at growing risk from drought, flooding, storms and disease. The report says the sector supports more than 32,000 jobs and contributes £2.9 billion to the UK economy each year. And Plymouth will host Frank Lampard's Coventry in the Carabao Cup second round after two stoppage time goals gave them a dramatic 2-0 win over Devon rivals Exeter. From Radio News Hub, I'm Johnny Holmes.
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1: Dry and sunny for most this morning, cloudier across Northern Ireland and Western Scotland, but very warm for most, with temperatures slightly higher than on Monday, highs of 29 degrees.
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2: 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News.
3: Prime Minister Andy Burnham has asked his Justice Secretary to work through further options to prevent the early release of PC Andrew Harper's killers. It comes amid increasing pressure from PC Harper's family and the police not to allow Jesse Cole and Albert Bowers, who were sentenced to 13 years for manslaughter, to be freed in January under existing plans. The government says it is looking at ways to keep more of the most serious offenders in prison. Meanwhile, Reform UK leader Nigel Farage has told a press conference that author and former prison officer Vanessa Frake and Reform UK chairman Lee Anderson will visit El Salvador. It's part of talks to see whether the country could house foreign national offenders.
4: It is the area of law and order. We did our best last year to try and raise the salience of the issue, and we are in no doubt as a party that Britain now is lawless.
3: First Minister John Swinney has announced £3 million for 13 projects across 12 Scottish islands aimed at improving community wellbeing and supporting local economies. The funding includes £600,000 for Grimsey Heritage Centre to create a stronger cultural and economic hub for the community. Other projects include new affordable homes, childcare facilities and community hubs. England could become one of the first countries in the world to eliminate hepatitis C. The nation is one of a handful of countries globally to have already exceeded the World Health Organization benchmark of treating 80% of all known cases. Rachel Holford is the CEO of the Hepatitis C Trust.
5: What this has culminated in is an incredible, globally unique elimination program of work where there's been multi-stakeholders with people with lived experience at the centre. We've got NHS partners, health and justice, we've got GPs, we've got NHS.
3: And British sprinter Amy Hunt storms to 100 metres gold on the first day of the European Athletics Championship in Birmingham. From Radio News Hub, I'm Johnny Holmes.
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2: Amber Weather with Paradise Windows, manufacturing the very best in Rahal windows and doors for over 20 years to the trade and public.
3: Dry and sunny for most this morning, cloudier across Northern Ireland and Western Scotland, but very warm for most, with temperatures slightly higher than on Monday, highs of 29 degrees.
2: Amber Sound, early breakfast

Good morning, how are you doing? Brand new day, Tuesday the 11th of August 2026. Heatwave on the way, give you more details of that in the next sort of hour and a half. Latto and also Rossi and Jazzy to start off the show. Good morning, it's Simon through until 7.

0: minutes past five. Good morning. Ava Max and Cold as Ice. Coming up after the break, we've got Predicted Runners, also EMF, Kirsty MacColl, Mariah Carey, and the song I'm going to play straight after the break from the Silver Convention.
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3: 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And the-

0: Unbelievable. 1991, the year for that one, EMF and Unbelievable, Dexys Midnight Runners, the song you heard before that one.
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MVP and Rock Your Body, along with Mike Check 1-2 or something like that. A couple of songs to go before the news at 6. Don't forget Dave Morris this morning from 7 until 10.

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0: Great song from 1987, the Fatback Band and I Found Living. We'll break for the news. 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
3: 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News.
4: A number of heat health alerts come into force today as the UK braces for its fifth heat wave of the summer. Amber alerts will be in place from 9 a.m. in the Midlands, South and North West. It comes as nearly three quarters of England was plunged into drought yesterday, while firefighters continue to battle wildfires across the country. Annie Shuttleworth is from the Met Office.
5: It's Wednesday when we really start to see an uptick in the temperatures, particularly across parts of England. Central areas of England in particular, we could see temperatures as high as 33 degrees on Wednesday. So we're starting to move into heatwave criteria.
4: A first responder to the death of PC Andrew Harper says releasing his killers early would be spitting in the face of police officers. Jesse Cole and Albert Bowers were convicted of manslaughter in 2020, but could be eligible for the early release scheme designed to tackle prison overcrowding. The Prime Minister is said to have ordered ministers to draw up plans to keep them behind bars. Elsewhere, Andy Burnham has pledged to give councils more powers to block new bookmakers and vape shops that try and save Britain's high street. He'll aim to scrap the so-called permit rule, which limits the ability of local authorities to stop betting shops and 24-hour slot machine venues opening up. Planning permission will also be needed to open up more vape shops. August is the worst month of the year for drink drive crashes. The RAC says summer events create more opportunities to get behind the wheel after consuming alcohol. Analysis found an average of 721 people were injured or killed in drink driving crashes in August between 2014 and 2024. Their head of policy is Simon Williams.
6: There isn't as much focus in the summer months, particularly when the sun is shining and people are out enjoying themselves in the evenings after work and at the weekends in pubs. And there is the tendency to think that they're actually okay to drive when it obviously is not the case.
4: And Scottish First Minister John Swinney has announced £3 million to support island community projects. The cash will support 13 projects across 12 islands over the next year as part of the Islands Programme Fund. For On Radio News Hub, I'm Frankie Hersine.
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3: Amber Weather with Paradise Windows, manufacturing the very best in Rahal windows and doors for over 20 years to the trade and public.
4: A dry day for most of us with some light winds, cloudier in parts of Scotland and Northern Ireland with some outbreaks of rain too. Another warm one though with highs of 30 degrees Celsius and a few degrees cooler in the far north.
3: Amber Sound, early breakfast.

0: Good morning, Amber Sound, 107.2 and 98.4. It's Tuesday, the 11th of August, a brand new day. The Sergeant Boys there, and your idol, Bebe Rexha, and Heart Wants What It Wants. More great songs on the way, including this one from Sam Smith.
1: If you can't love yourself, how in the hell you gonna love somebody else? Can I get an amen in here?
2: You gotta ask me. Yeah, I'm going to the party. Where am I going to make friends? 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

0: Sam Smith. I'm not here to make friends. Well, what are you here for then? Coming up, we've got great songs from Girls Aloud, something kind of ooh, then ooh, la la la from Cool and the Gang. Sort of theme in this next batch of songs, isn't there? For some reason, there's two Cool and the Gang songs. Not sure about that, but I'll let them play.
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0: Band of Corn and the Gang. 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Fresh and also Ooh La La La. 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
2: Hello, pet. It's party time, I gather. So, what would you like this time?
3: Oh, so much, Michelle. Thank heavens you're here. I've left it a bit late this time.
2: Nothing new there, then.
3: So, I need a balloon arch. Obviously, as many balloons as you've got. The kids love them. Also, matching banners and bunting. And don't let me forget a badge and matching candles for the cake.
2: No worries. I've also extended my party bag for Lorange. You'll be spoilt for choice. So, dinner panic, pet. And I've got the tableware covered as well.
3: Oh, that's so great. Special Days does it again.
2: Whether it's a birthday, hen night or baby shower, it's what we do best. And we're open 6 days a week now, right here on Oxford Street, Ripley.
3: Wow. Thank you so much, Michelle.
2: Hey, and don't forget my invite.
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0: The Artful Dodger, Craig David and Rewind, the Gorillaz and Dare before that. Also, we had the Tramps, Niles Bartley and Justin Bieber.
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2: This is Early Breakfast. Amber Sound.

Currently across the Amber Valley, 13 degrees. Don't be fooled, though. It's going to get very warm today. Highs of 28 degrees with wall-to-wall sunshine. Dropping off cool tonight, though, so a bit of respite before we're looking on Wednesday. Temperatures of 32 degrees and 34 on Thursday. Whew, it's going to be hot. We'll have Dave moaning again.

0: That's it from me, 1989, Kylie, and Never Too Late. Enjoy the sunshine, enjoy Dave Morris, because he's coming up straight after the news.
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5: At least 132 people have been killed in Colombia's largest earthquake in years, with more than 480 injured, and fears that more are trapped under collapsed buildings. The magnitude 7.4 quake hit near San Jose del Palmar, and rescue teams are still working through the rubble. Six airports have closed, while the Foreign Office has warned Britons to expect disruption and aftershocks. Canadian airline passengers are debating child safety after a flight was cancelled when a child refused to wear a seatbelt. The incident has sparked fresh questions over discipline on commercial planes, with the airline forced to scrap the journey. No further details have been released, but the case has drawn attention across Canada and beyond. Prime Minister Andy Burnham has asked his Justice Secretary to find a way to keep two of PC Andrew Harper's killers in prison when the early release scheme comes into force in October. The BBC says a solution is expected. Separately, Greater Manchester Police has charged a student police officer with rape, kidnap, strangulation and three other offences after a chase on the M62. The amber heat health alerts now cover almost all of England as the next heat wave begins. The warnings will be in place until Friday evening, with high and extreme temperatures expected across the week. The Met Office says conditions are likely to bring further pressure on services, and the public is being urged to take care in the heat. Visitors to the Peak District have been told to leave disposable barbecues at home after 15 campfires were put out. Rangers say the warning is aimed at protecting the countryside and reducing the risk of wildfire. The appeal comes as more people head outdoors in dry weather, and local teams are asking walkers and campers to stay vigilant. A woman has described being attacked in a Travelodge room after hotel staff gave a key to her abuser. She said it was one of the most traumatic nights of her life. Travelodge says the case was very rare, but admitted policy was not followed, and says it has since tightened security across its hotels. A dust devil has been caught on camera tearing through Greenwich Park in South London, sending families and tourists running for cover. The swirling column of dust and leaves moved across the parched ground during the weekend sunshine. Despite its dramatic look, it was not a true tornado, but a short-lived vortex linked to the hot, dry spell. That's all for now from the Amber Sound News team. I'm John Palmer.
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5: Currently 15 degrees across the Amber Valley. Ripley stays mostly dry and bright today, peaking at 26 degrees this afternoon with a light southeast breeze and warm settled conditions.
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0: ain't too proud to beg, y'all. Absolutely not. Are you all right for a tenner then till end of the month?
1: Yeah.
0: Oh, thank you. Welcome along to day two of the week then. You managed to get through Monday all right, despite the heat, and that will continue. Very warm with sunny periods today. Highs of 29, could be 30 in certain areas. You never know. It's a bit hit and miss, but it's warm. Tomorrow is hot. It's currently 13 degrees, which is just about right, but warming up later in the day. Tomorrow, 33 degrees. The hottest one is Thursday, 36 possibly in places, despite what some people might be saying. Anyway, it's thereabouts, isn't it? Friday, all the way back down to 26. And the descriptive on the weather chart is colder at 26 degrees, which that's about acceptable, I think, for me anyway. Into the weekend, Saturday 23, Sunday 21. Come on, we're not having that, are we?
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Tuesday morning, man. Monday out of the way. No broke boys. Apart from people sat in this studio right now. Sucking on a humbug, aren't you? It's actually not a humbug, it's a... I think it's a Murrayman, one of Chris Knight's favourite sweets. So I've just nicked one out of his packet in the office. He won't be very pleased about that because he counts them. Oh, yes. National Sideburns Day today. Have you got any? Sideboard, sideburns. I always remember a bloke at school, a teacher by the name of Mr. Seymour. He had the thickest sideburns. Oh, looked like he'd got two rats on the side of his face. Anyway, if that's you, it's your day today. Apple Computers pioneer Steve Wozniak, 76, podcaster. Just take this damn sweet out. Podcaster Joe Rogan is 59 and actor Chris Hemsworth is 43. If you're celebrating a birthday today, goes without saying, we wish you a good day. Hope you have a nice birthday. We say good morning to you. Welcome to The Breakfast Show with Dave here till 10.

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Will Young, I Just Wanna Love Her. Well, it says 2012 there on the date of this particular file that was playing out there. I'll take your word for it. I can't remember. Trending this morning, what are people talking about? Amy Hunt, 100 metres world champion, in brackets, next September. I take it she's done all right in the Euros, by the sounds of it, which are currently, are they going on at the moment? Anyway, there she is, a champion. Well done, Amy. House of the Dragon. Well, this entire season of House of the Dragon was quite underwhelming, says a tweeter here. This is what people are talking about on social media today. And also Brad Pitt says that after 7 years of sobriety, he started drinking again. Not good, that. Brad, sort that one out. And also, what's that? Mars Bars, just in, looking at a typical tweet or X here. Just in, 1991 Mars Bar found during a house clearance, weighed in at 62.5 g, that'll be grams then, more than 50% heavier than today's 40 gram version. Well, just shows you, doesn't it? I was only thinking that last week. I picked up a Snickers bar. Other chocolate bars do exist at the garage, like you do. Didn't think anything of it. Opened it in the car and thought, that's small, isn't it? Have they got away with that? But they do. Nobody tells us. It just happens. Anyway, that's big business nowadays in the chocolate world. So that's what people are talking about today. The sun is coming up. It's 7:24. Amber.

Gloria. That's the late Laura Branigan and Gloria. Quite a stressful week for younger people this week, i.e. 2 days till the A-level results are out on the 13th. 9 days, that's the following week, just over. 9 days till the GCSE results are out as well on the 20th. Premier League is back in 11 days' time, kick-off 28th of this month. And, of course, the Championship gets underway this particular weekend. 17 days till the bank holiday, looking forward to the diary and through to autumn. Dread the thought. 75 days till the clocks go back and 81 days till Halloween and then bonfire night. That's just 86 days away. That's the up-and-coming diary of events, as it were.

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0: Yeah. Can you wait your turn next time, please? I hate it when that happens halfway through a sentence. That was Doja Cat. The PM's wading into the PC Harper case, wanting to keep those killers locked up. It's a tough one, isn't it? When politics and justice collide like that, question mark. What do you think about that story? I really do hope that is the case and they keep them locked up. So Derby County's Saudi takeover deal has gone belly up, leaving fans in the lurch. Another football club in a bit of a pickle. So, yeah, is that good or bad news? I don't know. I really don't know, but it's fallen through, whatever. 7:32, that is the time here. If you're just getting out of bed, a very good morning. It's Tuesday, the 11th day of August.
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There you go. That's Professor Green getting involved with I Need You Tonight. Sampling In Excess, of course. Came out in 2010. He's what? Did you hear that last bit? I'm a pimp, he says. Major earthquake strikes Colombia. Over 100 dead. 7.5 magnitude. I mean, that is, wow, that's a bad one. Amber heat health alert over here in England. That is the issue at the moment. Almost all of England is under amber heat health alerts until Friday evening as the country braces for high to extreme temperatures during the latest heat wave. I'm sure we'll get over the next 2 days and all will be good again. Right, the number one album is Petal by Ariana Grande. Number one film, by the way, is Spider-Man. Have you been to see it yet? Costs a lot of money to go to the flicks, doesn't it? Anyway, so let's play Ariana then right now on Amber Sounds.

0: 20 minutes to 8 o'clock. Good morning. Thank you to Simon, by the way, for early breakfast. Hopefully you'll be, well, the plan is that he's going to be doing my show next week while I have a break. That'll be Simon on your radio for the breakfast show, the main breakfast show, next week. Solar eclipse tomorrow. It's not a full one, but very nearly a full one. But you're going to need to buy those glasses, and they're sold out nearly everywhere at the minute. Is it 5 o'clock? Don't quote me on that. I'm sure it's 5 p.m. is the time that we're going to be able to see it. But like I say, get those glasses. If not, you'll have to, I don't know what you'll have to do. I can't give any comment on that, can I really? Because it's a danger to health.
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0: Morning, everyone. It's the breakfast show from Amber Sam. Here's a question for you. What goes up but never comes down? Answer coming up shortly.
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2: Hello, pet. 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
3: Wow. 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

flavour of the old school. Told you. Bit of flavour of soul-y music tonight, right here on the station at 9 o'clock with Ozzy. He'll have some old school, some brand new soul-y tracks as well. All that malarkey for that genre at 9 o'clock tonight. So what goes up but never comes down? Answer being your age.

0: Sabrina Carpenter, An Espresso. There's a young lady not worried about her age going up, because she's only 27. You get to a certain age and it's just a taboo subject. We don't talk about it, do we? 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

0: 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News.
1: At least 111 people have died after a powerful magnitude 7.4 earthquake hit Colombia. The quake struck near San Jose del Palmar, with at least 20 buildings collapsing in Cali. Rescue teams are searching the rubble, and Colombia's president Abelardo de la Espriella says he has taken charge of the emergency response. Canada flight cancelled after a child refused to wear a seatbelt, sparking debate over safety and discipline on commercial planes. The incident involving a flight that was due to depart in Canada has drawn attention online after the child's refusal led to the cancellation and left passengers facing disruption. Prime Minister Andy Burnham has asked his Justice Secretary to find a way to keep two of PC Andrew Harper's killers behind bars when the early release scheme comes into effect in October. Andy Burnham is said to be confident a solution can be found, with the BBC reporting the issue is now being worked on. A trainee police officer with Greater Manchester Police has been charged with rape, kidnap, strangulation, sexual assault, phone theft, and dangerous driving. Mohammed Hassan, 23, was arrested after a police chase on the M62 and is due before Manchester Magistrates Court today. GMP says a woman was safeguarded at the scene and remains supported by specialist officers. Locals in Gronant, Flintshire, say they feel blindsided after asylum seekers were moved into their old village hall, now converted into new-build homes. The village's Labour-run Flintshire Council says the people involved are not illegal immigrants and should be treated with compassion and respect. Residents say they were not told in advance. Drivers in Llandudno face an overnight motorhome parking ban under new traffic plans from Conwy County Borough Council. The proposals would stop motorhomes parking between midnight and 8 a.m. on Abbey Road, while other changes could bring more double yellow line loading restrictions and a one-way system on Trinity Avenue. A Cambridge University college has put Little Red Riding Hood under a trigger warning for themes of violence and adult content. Clare College says the free session for state school pupils was designed to prepare them for university study, but the warning has drawn criticism over how far universities should go in labelling material. That's all for now from the Amber Sound News Team. I'm Joe Sparks.
0: Amber Weather with Paradise Windows, manufacturing the very best in Rahal windows and doors for over 20 years to the trade and public.
1: Currently 16 degrees across the Amber Valley. Ripley stays dry and bright with highs of 26 degrees today, easing into a mild night with overnight lows around 13 degrees.
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2: How do you like your eggs in the

There you go, that's the Coral and Being Somebody Else. Just call me Davinia at the weekend. 9 minutes past eight. Good morning. Morning, bookers. Let's have a look who's on there today then. We say good morning to Mr. Andrew Reardon, top of the list today. Morning to Dawn Watson, she's there as well. Morning, Dave. Morning, Dawn. Lisa Hutchinson, where have you been on your holidays? Been away for a few days. Morning, Dave. It's joke time. Yeah, we missed them yesterday, Lisa. I had to come out with a couple yesterday, which went down very well, apparently. Anyway, my spider in my room is now called Cotton Eye Joe, because I want to know where did he come from and where did he go? Boom, boom. That one, of course, coming in from little Isla. That's Lisa's daughter. Thank you, Isla. Morning to Johnny Rawson. Morning, Johnny. Donna Louise Durand, what's she saying? Morning, Dave. I'm working at home this week as I've had an accident. Oh, dear. Apparently stitches in my face, she says. From a very deep wound and a broken finger. What have you been doing? Listen, get yourself right. Get yourself sorted. Sorry to hear about that. If you've had an accident, obviously you have. Get well soon, Donna. Gail Robinson-Sproston. Morning, Gail. How are you? Morning, Dave, says Glenn Jamie Naylor. Thank you for yesterday. Means a lot getting the word out there for the charity day. That's for men's suicide down, around there at Amber's, the pool hall. Like I said yesterday, we'll have more details that we can dish out closer to the date. It's taking place in September. Yeah, no worries, Glenn. That's absolutely fine. Morning to JP Locksmiths and Joinery. Morning, Powell. Morning to Gail Furman Brailsford, Martin Spike Gamble. Be out at work again, boy. Do you good. Rock at him. Morning, Dave, says Becky Cross and Lorna Webb and Amanda Sharpston. Ladies, as a collective, good morning to you. Thanks for getting in touch, as always. Still a bit light on the post this week. Well, we were last week as well, due to it being those chief holiday weeks at the moment, isn't it? But thank you, nevertheless. Let's play another tune then. It's going to be Will Smith at 12 minutes past eight.

Smith on Ambersound, 8:15. Morning, everyone. How are you doing today? All right. On this day back in 1968, the Beatles launched their new record label, Apple. What a label. What a great label. You know, the big green apple. You've got to be of an age to perhaps remember that. If you've got anything in good condition on vinyl, 7-inch on the original Apple record label, apparently they're worth a few squid. So check out your record collection. Also on this day in 1969, a year later, 350 special guests were invited to see Motown Records' new signings, the Jackson 5, play at the Daisy Club in Beverly Hills. And of course, the rest really is history. That's on the 11th day of August, as is today, 2026. And back in the day there, bit of trivia for you.

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1: Right, that was Groove Armada for you there. It's 8:26. Good morning. Quick check on some of the local roads and the delays. Summercoaks and Alfreton, that's the B600 stationary traffic. Coates Park Lane to Summercoats at the moment with a 5-minute queue going on. Belper stationary traffic also, that's in the roadworks at Bexwich Lane to Chapel Street. 6-minute queue going on there. South Normanton, A38, queuing traffic to Alfreton Road, about a 5-minute delay at the moment. Huthwaite towards Sutton in Ashfield, A38, stationary traffic, Kingsmill Road West, Alfreton Road to Mansfield Road, 16 minutes. That's a monster. Could do without that this time of the morning, couldn't we? That's Huthwaite, A38, Kingsmill Road West. Got more here from Sutton in Ashfield. Outram Street, stationary traffic, roadworks, Forest Street to Mansfield Road. That's a 5-minute delay. 7-minute delay, Matlock, A615, stationary traffic. That's Matlock Green to Nottingham Road. 7 minutes on that one. Also a 5-minute delay on the A6 at Matlock Bath. That's stationary traffic, Derwent Way to Snitterton Road, the A615, and affecting South Parade. That's the latest, some of the local hotspots at the moment. More later.
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Jason Derulo, morning Maz, thanks for your text. It's a bloke's birthday today, Pete. Happy birthday to Pete. Getting towards 8:40 on this Tuesday morning. Good morning.

There you go, Maz. I know Pete's going to enjoy that one for his birthday today. Happy birthday, Pete. That's the Foo Fighters, and it's Times Like These. It's Times Like These at 8:44 that we do the Soulie Double, which we're going to do for you right now. Whoops.

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And before that, Only Just. Yeah, sorry about the introduction there to today's Soulie Double. I thought I'd put the wrong song in for a minute. I looked at it twice and thought, oh God, no. It's an absolute nightmare if you do that. But it wasn't. It was the remastered version of Ardeen Taylor. I've Got to See Jane, with sort of instrumental in the left ear, vocal in the right ear. I thought it was quite uncomfortable. But there we go. That's just me. In showbiz, billionaire Lord Alan Sugar has hit out at American Express after he was refused a credit limit increase. Wow, if he's maxed out on his credit card, imagine, that'll be a high max out. Louise Redknapp has split from her boyfriend over 2 years now. They've been together. Not anymore. Drew Michael is the split partner. And Aubrey Plaza has given birth to her first child. Who's she?

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1: Hello, pet. It's party time, I gather. So, what would you like this time?
2: Oh, so much, Michelle. Thank heavens you're here. I've left it a bit late this time.
1: Nothing new there, then.
2: So, I need a balloon arch. Obviously, as many balloons as you've got. The kids love them. Also, matching banners and bunting. And don't let me forget a badge and matching candles for the cake.
1: No worries. I've also extended my party bag for Lorraine. You'll be spoilt for choice. So, dinner panic, pet. And I've got the tableware covered as well.
2: Oh, that's so great. Special Days does it again.
1: Whether it's a birthday, hen night or baby shower, it's what we do best. And we're open 6 days a week now, right here on Oxford Street, Ripley.
2: Wow. Thank you so much, Michelle.
1: Hey, and don't forget my invite.
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0: Mez, and it comes naturally. So four times winners, Forest will face Leeds in the Caribou Cup in the only all-Premier League tie in the second round of the competition. And they're playing them in the league as well, aren't they? We'll be sick of that fixture, I'm sure.
1: Amber Sound.
0: Respin's coming up. I'm just loading up right now for more.

0: Saw her standing there. Again, that's the Beatles. News headlines coming up. And then it's Tuesday's Respin.
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2: At least 111 people have died after a powerful 7.4 earthquake hit Colombia. The United States Geological Survey says the epicenter was in San Jose del Palma, with the quake striking at 7:34 in the morning local time. At least 20 buildings collapsed in Cali, and rescue crews are still working to clear rubble and find people trapped inside. Canada flight cancelled after a child refused to wear a seatbelt, sparking a fresh debate over safety and discipline on commercial planes. The incident has drawn attention because the child would not comply with crew instructions, forcing the flight to be called off. It has now become a talking point for passengers and airlines alike. Prime Minister Andy Burnham has asked his Justice Secretary to find a way to keep two of PC Andrew Harper's killers behind bars when the early release scheme comes into effect in October. The move follows concern that the pair could be released sooner under the current rules, prompting renewed pressure on ministers to act. Greater Manchester Police says student officer Mohammed Hassan has been charged with rape, kidnap, strangulation and three other offences. The 23-year-old was arrested after a police chase on the Mi-62 and has since been remanded in custody and suspended from the force. He is due at Manchester Magistrates Court today. Aldi is set to form part of a new £20 million retail park near Bolton Moor. The supermarket is due to be built as part of the wider development, which will bring new shops to the area. No further details have been released about the timetable for the project. Turki Al-Alshik has broken his silence on the failed Derby County takeover. In a statement, the Saudi sports chief addressed the collapse of the proposed deal, ending days of speculation around the club's ownership plans. Derby County supporters have been waiting for clarity after the takeover fell through. A dust devil has been caught on camera tearing through Greenwich Park in South London. Families and tourists were seen fleeing as the swirling column of air swept across the dried-out ground. The Met Office says dust devils are formed when intense heat causes hot air to rise rapidly. That's all for now from the Amber Sound News Team. I'm James Miller.
1: Amber Weather with Paradise Windows, manufacturing the very best in Rahal windows and doors for over 20 years to the trade and public.
2: Currently 18 degrees across the Amber Valley. Scattered clouds will give way to sunny spells and highs of 26 degrees today, with a light southeast breeze and staying dry.
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10cc and good morning, Judge. How are you today? And before that, Michael Bolton said, I loved you, but I lied. Done that before, have you? You faker. And we kicked off with a move and Blackberry Way, waiting in the wings after Breck. We've got Shabba Ranks.

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playing the Golden Greats on the re-spin on a daily basis, 5 days a week here on The Breakfast Show. That'll do it for part one on Tuesday's re-spin with Altered Images. And I could be happy. If I had a bank full of money, I'd be very happy. I wouldn't bother a soul. I really wouldn't. Doing

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0: Fair weather low, wide-eyed and legless. Probably will be later at some stage. One song to go, and don't forget, after the news, Dicko's on air with your songs. Get them in, get them on. See you in the morning.
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4: At least 111 people have been killed after a powerful magnitude 7.4 earthquake struck Colombia, with the epicenter in San Jose del Palmar. Officials say at least 20 buildings collapsed in Cali, trapping people inside, while six airports have halted operations. Rescue teams are clearing rubble, and Britain's Foreign Office has warned Britons to expect disruption and aftershocks. Donald Trump has been revealed to have left Turkey in a catering vehicle and transferred to a military jet after a reported threat from Iran. The United States president appeared to board Air Force One for cameras before being moved secretly onto a C-32A. Reports say the operation was designed to protect him, with some reporters and officials unaware of the change. A colleague of PC Andrew Harper has accused Andy Burnham of spitting on our faces over the early release of two men convicted over the officer's death. Chris Bushnell said the decision brought everything back and that the killers should serve their full sentences. He said the government must show PC Harper respect as the case continues to provoke outrage. Greater Manchester Police has charged student police officer Mohammed Hassan, 23, with rape, kidnap, strangulation and three other offences. Police said they were called after a woman was heard in distress in a vehicle and Hassan was arrested after a chase on the M62. He has been suspended and is due before Manchester Magistrates Court. A woman has described being attacked in a Travelodge room after staff gave her abuser a key and directed him to her door. She said it was one of the most traumatic nights of her life and that her safe place disappeared in an instant. Travelodge says it is investigated and says policy was not followed. Police are warning motorists in London after thieves used drones and bikes to steal Volkswagen badges in seconds. More than 70 thefts are believed to have taken place in Catford, Forest Hill, Ladywell, Honor Oak, East Dulwich and Lewisham. Officers say the badges can be removed quickly and may contain sensors needed for driver assistance systems. In Llandudno, Conwy County Borough Council has proposed an overnight motorhome parking ban on Abbey Road, along with wider parking changes across the town and Craigiedon. The plans include new double yellow lines, loading restrictions and a one-way system on Trinity Avenue. Janet Finch-Saunders says the scale of the changes could hurt residents and businesses. That's all for now from the Amber Sound News Team. I'm John Palmer.
0: Amber Weather with Paradise Windows, manufacturing the very best in Rahal windows and doors for over 20 years to the trade and public.
4: Currently 20 degrees across the Amber Valley. Sunny spells continue through Ripley today with highs of 26 degrees, then a warm settled night and overnight lows around 13 degrees.
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0: always had a certain fascination with that song, Wang Chung and Dance All Days for Kim. For all that, radio, and you can't change that for Ron. Well, you can, I suppose, in this modern day and age, I think you can. And the Kaiser Chiefs with Ruby for Phil B and Son, who were plastering. I hope you're still plastering. That one slipped through the cracks from yesterday, so I thought I'd pay it forward. This is the show where you control the music I play between now and 2 this afternoon. But it needs audience participation. I need you. Like that poster. Yeah, I need you to get them in, to get them on. You can go over to our Facebook page. It's facebook.com/AmberSoundFM. 3 clicks away if you've liked the Amber Sound FM Facebook page. Seriously, 3 clicks. That's all it takes to get yourself a song on the radio today. You can also text me as well. 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Leave a space, then your name and your song, and send that to me on 6446.
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0: Billy Ocean and LOD, Love on Delivery for Ruth, for Gail B, Murray Head, One Night in Bangkok, for our Sue in Riddings, hello Sue in Riddings, Howard Jones and new song, and for Hayley, Millie Vanilli, and baby, don't forget my number. Don't forget mine, it's 64446. 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

0: Oh, I can't guess in a million years who that's for. Hello, Jilly the filly. Out there dogging so you don't have to. Bad Boys from Inner Circle for you. Tigers of Pantangan, Don't Stop By for John C. Sam, You Wanted Eurythmics and Love is a Stranger. And for Gambo, Talking Heads, Take Me to the River. I'll tell you what, you could take me somewhere for a cure for hay fever. Because I don't know about you, I'm really down with it at the moment.
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0: Thompson Twins, Hold Me Now for our Pinky. I spelt your name wrong. I put Pinky on for some reason. ABBA, and thank you for the music for Audrey. And now we'll have to get your belters, bangers and guilty pleasures in for Tuesday's Jukebox.
1: Hello, pet. It's party time, I gather. So, what would you like this time?
2: Oh, so much, Michelle. Thank heavens you're here. I've left it a bit late this time.
1: Nothing new there, then.
2: So, I need a balloon arch. Obviously, as many balloons as you've got. The kids love them. Also, matching banners and bunting. And don't let me forget a badge and matching candles for the cake.
1: No worries. I've also extended my party bag for Lorange. You'll be spoilt for choice. So, dinner panic, pet. And I've got the tableware covered as well.
2: Oh, that's so great. Special Days does it again.
1: Whether it's a birthday, hen night or baby shower, it's what we do best. And we're open 6 days a week now, right here on Oxford Street, Ripley.
2: Wow. Thank you so much, Michelle.
1: Hey, and don't forget my invite.
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0: 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News.
1: At least 111 people have been killed after a powerful magnitude 7.4 earthquake struck Colombia, with rescue teams still working through collapsed buildings in Cali. Officials say more than 20 buildings came down in the city and 6 airports have suspended operations while emergency crews search for anyone still trapped. The Foreign Office has warned Britons to expect disruption and aftershocks. Donald Trump has reportedly been moved in secret from an Air Force One decoy after a threat linked to Iran. US reports say the president boarded the well-known aircraft in Turkey for the cameras before being taken via a catering vehicle onto a military jet. The White House has continued to insist he was on the original plane. In Derbyshire, Amber Valley Borough Council has published plans for new traffic and parking restrictions in Llandudno. The proposals include an overnight motorhome ban on Abbey Road, changes to loading arrangements and a new one-way system on Trinity Avenue. Local Senedd member Janet Finch Saunders has criticised the scale of the changes and says residents and businesses are worried. Also in Derbyshire, Amber Valley Borough Council has been named in a planning application for a new housing scheme. The proposal is now open for public consideration, with residents able to view the plans through the council. Greater Manchester Police has charged student officer Mohamed Hassan, aged 23, with rape, kidnap, strangulation and 3 other offences. He was arrested after a police chase on the M62 on Saturday evening following a 999 call from a woman heard in distress. Hassan has been suspended and remains in custody ahead of a court appearance. In another local case, a colleague of PC Andrew Harper has criticised plans that could see 2 of the officers' killers released early. Chris Bushnell said the move was spitting in the face of police officers and urged the government to ensure Jesse Cole and Albert Bowers serve their full sentences. PC Harper was dragged to his death in Berkshire in 2019 while responding to a quad bike theft. And in London, a dust devil has been caught on camera sweeping through Greenwich Park. Families and tourists were seen moving away as the swirling column of air crossed the dry ground. It was dramatic, but forecasters say it was a dust devil, not a tornado. That's all for now from the Amber Sound News Team. I'm Joe Sparks.
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1: Currently 21 degrees across the Amber Valley. Scattered clouds continue with highs of 26 degrees today and a warm, breezy afternoon ahead before overnight lows around 13 degrees.
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0: There's something about Empire of the Sun that I really seem to like. We Are the People for Kian. For Lisa, An Emotion, An Obsession. Jilly the Filly normally picks that one. And Slade, Thanks for the Memory. For the Van Wizard crew in Belper, Get Them In, Get Them On. You've only got until midday to do that. And I'd hate for you to miss an opportunity. Those places are going fast. It's a game of speed to get your tunes on. 64446 on the text. 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Send that. There you go. Done. Dead easy, wasn't it? 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

0: Dicko's Jukebox, the show that puts you in control of the music we play on Amber Sound FM. That's the Specials and Nightclub for Drap. Nice second time, Rad. Daryl, Kings of Leon and Beautiful War for you. There's no such thing as a beautiful war, mate. Just thought I'd point that out. Scorpions and Hit Between the Eyes for Mick. Looking forward to this eclipse thing tomorrow. Now, according to the Met Office, right, we're going to get a 91% eclipse, right? It's going to peak at around 10 past 7 tomorrow night. So if you want to start watching the action, it'll probably start at around 20 to 8 or 7. Yeah? Don't look at the sun directly. Don't be a ding-dong. Use some sunglasses or, even better, if you've got a welding mask, you're sorted.
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0: the Scientist from Coldplay for Keelan, for Donna. Donna Summer and Hot Stuff. See what you did there. I like it. Mark B, you wanted Tampa, Feel It, and Bob Marley and the Wailers and Three Little Birds for our Becky Boo. She knows just what to do. I'll tell you what to do. Get them in to get them on. You've only got until midday. So what you need to do is get texting. You know how to do it. Also, nip over to Facebook.
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0: Simply Red, Throw Me for Andy and Mickley. James, you wanted Queen, another one bites the dust. Time's almost... Oh, there. Shall I try that again? Time's almost up to get them in, to get them on. If you want to be quick and cheeky, go for it.
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4: Plans for a new £20 million retail park near Bolton Moor include an Aldi. The development is set to bring new shopping space to the area, alongside other units in the scheme. It is one of several retail and housing projects being watched closely by people in Derbyshire. Long Eaton Fill Flats conversion is set for rejection after heavy criticism, according to Derbyshire Live. The proposal has drawn strong opposition, with concerns raised over the impact of the scheme on the local area. A decision is expected to follow the latest round of scrutiny. Donald Trump was secretly moved in a catering vehicle onto a waiting C-32A after a NATO summit in Turkey, according to US reports. Reporters were told he was on Air Force One, but the aircraft was used as a decoy amid an Iranian threat. Mr. Trump later said he was number one on the kill list for Iran. Ukraine's President Volodymyr Zelensky says Russia has used North Korean missiles to strike Zaporizhia. He said the attack killed at least six people and injured nine. The missiles were fired by Russia's ally as the war continues to bring fresh destruction to the city and surrounding region. Former Syrian President Bashar al-Assad has been sentenced to death in absentia by a Syrian court. He was convicted of committing war crimes and crimes against humanity during the country's civil war. The ruling follows years of conflict in which Assad's forces were accused of widespread abuses against civilians. Prime Minister Keir Starmer says councils in England will get more powers to stop vape and betting shops opening in town centres. He said high streets had been hollowed out by years of decline and local authorities should be able to act more quickly. The move is part of a wider push to revive struggling communities. Amber, weather warning for extreme heat has been issued for Thursday, with temperatures forecast to reach 38 Celsius. Officials say the warning covers a large part of the country and could bring disruption to travel, health and daily life. People are being urged to stay hydrated, avoid the midday sun and check on vulnerable neighbours. That's all for now from the Amber Sound News Team. I'm James Miller.
3: Amber Weather with Paradise Windows, manufacturing the very best in Rahal windows and doors for over 20 years to the trade and public.
4: Currently 23 degrees across the Amber Valley. Scattered clouds continue today with highs of 26 degrees, then tomorrow turns hotter, peaking at 30 degrees under mostly dry skies.
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0: 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Good afternoon. This is Dicko on your radio. 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I'm not playing Inspector Gadget. 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

0: 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An erasure with drama for Kev. I hope you're not experiencing a drama, youth. There's nothing worse than a drama. I don't like them. 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
3: Hello, pet. 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
4: 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I've left it a bit late this time.
3: Nothing new there, then.
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4: Wow. 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

0: 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David M, wanting Depeche Mode and enjoy the silence. I love it sometimes. 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Years of working in loud music and headphones does you no good. Marillion and Kaylee for Tim HB. 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
5: Donald Trump was reportedly hidden in a catering truck and moved onto a waiting plane after a NATO summit in Turkey, according to reports. The White House says the move was part of a deception operation over a credible Iranian threat. Reporters were told the US president was on Air Force One, but he was secretly shuffled to a C-32A. Ukraine's President Volodymyr Zelensky says Russia has used North Korean missiles in strikes on Zaporizhia. He says the attack killed at least 6 people and injured 19. The claims came as Ukraine continued to report renewed pressure along the front line, with ballistic missiles described as part of Russia's latest assault. Former Syrian President Bashar al-Assad has been sentenced to death in absentia by a Syrian court. He was convicted of war crimes and crimes against humanity committed during the country's civil war. The ruling follows years of conflict and comes as Assad remains outside the country. Prime Minister Keir Starmer is set to give councils more powers to block vape and betting shops as ministers seek to revive town centres. Andy Burnham said many high streets have been hollowed out by decades of decline. The plans would let local authorities act more quickly on unwanted businesses and help shape the makeup of their shopping areas. Leicester City Council has started temporary parking bans on 81 residential streets as part of a gully clearance programme. The work is taking place in the Spinney Hills, Stony Gate and Wycliffe areas, with restrictions lasting up to 2 days on each road. Councillor Jeff Whipple says the scheme is vital to keep roads safe and reduce flood risk. A cannabis farm has been uncovered by Lancashire Police inside St Mary's Church in Nelson. Officers found more than 1,500 plants spread across multiple rooms after spotting unusual piping into the building. A man inside tried to flee by jumping from a window but was arrested and remains in custody. Skegness police have warned beachgoers not to dig deep holes in the sand after a large one was found on the beach in Skegness. Officers say holes can collapse without warning and trap people or pets under heavy sand. HM Coast Guard Skegness says even fit adults can be buried and all holes should be filled in before leaving the beach. That's all for now from the Amber Sound News team. I'm John Palmer.
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5: Currently 24 degrees across the Amber Valley. Scattered clouds continue through this afternoon with highs of 26 degrees, then turning cooler overnight with lows around 13 degrees and a breezy southeast wind.
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0: The Beatles and While My Guitar Gently Weeps. That was for Zeke. Very eclectic music taste, young man. Elaine, you wanted Kim Carnes and Bette Davis Eyes. I love that song. Always have. Weird. Gail, hello you. You wanted Green Day. No shocker there, Adol. Time of your life. I hope you're having the time of your life. If not, next time I catch you on Oxford Street, I'll grill you. Gail sees me coming, you know, and she goes the opposite way. Thanks. Cheers, mate. Nice one. More of your belters, bangers and guilty pleasures are on the way.
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0: there was a proper mixed bag. Red Hot Chili Peppers and Snow, Hey Ho for Nathan. For Gary H, Vanilla Ice. Ice Ice Baby. See what I did there? Stuck an ice song next to a snow song. There we go. Very clever. Paula, you wanted Mel and Kim and FLM and Bruce Springsteen and Born to Run. Some more info about this eclipse thingy that's happening tomorrow. Obviously, don't look at the sun. Don't be a ding-dong. You've only got one set of eyes, right? So it's going to start around 22:07, and then it should peak for us around 7:10. That's tomorrow evening. And according to the Met Office, we should have a 91% coverage.
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0: was a great batch of tunes, Pilot and January for Craig P. Jill C, Kylie Minogue, Come Into My World. 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A World of Ferrets. 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

0: can't remember the last time I played that song. Dizzy Rascal. Rascal and Bonkers for Lily. I hope you enjoyed that. Luke Combs and Back in the Saddle for Jenny. I'm getting as though I'm liking this country music again. I used to listen to a lot of country music in my formative years, but then again, I wasn't in control of the 8-track. There we go. 8 tracks. Did you have one of those in your car? Yeah, we did. And it wasn't a great deal of selection of music. You know, a lot of Don Williams and stuff like that. Anyway, enjoy the rest of your Tuesday.
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0: 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News.
1: Donald Trump was reportedly hidden in a catering truck in a secret plane swap after an Iran threat, with reporters told he was on Air Force One. The US president was said to have used the older jet as a decoy after a NATO summit in Turkey, before being moved onto a waiting C-32A. Ukraine's President Volodymyr Zelensky says Russia is using North Korean missiles to strike Ukraine. He says attacks in Zaporizhia killed at least 6 people and injured 19, with ballistic missiles supplied by Russia's ally. The claims come as the war continues to bring heavy civilian casualties and fresh pressure on Kiev. Former Home Secretary Jess Phillips has admitted she pulled a sickie to avoid MPs' questions over Lord Peter Mandelson. Speaking at the Edinburgh Fringe, the Labour MP said she could not honestly say he was good at his job. Lord Mandelson was later sacked as ambassador to the United States over links to Jeffrey Epstein. England is on track to become one of the first countries in the world to eliminate hepatitis C, NHS England says. Figures show deaths from the virus have fallen by 36% in the last 10 years. The health service says testing, treatment and prevention work have pushed the country close to a major public health milestone. Residents in Gronand, Flintshire, say they feel betrayed after asylum seekers were moved into their old village hall without warning. The hall had been converted into new-build homes, and locals say they expected them to be sold or rented on the open market. Flintshire County Council says the families are seeking asylum and deserve compassion and respect. A man has been killed in a shooting outside the Landor pub on Willington Road, Clapham. Metropolitan police officers were called just before 10 p.m. on Monday, and a 25-year-old man was pronounced dead at the scene. A 22-year-old man has been arrested on suspicion of murder and remains in hospital. A Mars bar found during a house clearance in Scunthorpe has sparked fresh debate about shrinkflation. Victoria Gordon shared a 1991 bar weighing 62.5 grams beside a modern 40-gram version. She says the old chocolate nearly ended up in a skip, but now thinks the relic could be worth something. That's all for now from the Amber Sound News Team. I'm Joe Sparks.
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1: Currently 25 degrees across the Amber Valley. Scattered clouds continue through the evening with dry conditions, a gentle southeast breeze, and overnight lows around 19 degrees.

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1: A woman has been taken to hospital after a car struck railings in Bakewell, Derbyshire. Police say the crash involved a Land Rover that also hit a pedestrian in her 20s. Emergency services attended the scene and the injured woman was taken to hospital for treatment. Another Derbyshire story comes from the county's roads, where motorists are being warned about a major programme of gully clearance work in Leicester. Leicester City Council has started a rolling scheme that will bring temporary parking suspensions to 81 residential streets. The work is taking place in the Spinney Hills, Stonygate and Wycliffe areas, with Councillor Jeff Whittle saying it is needed to keep roads safe and reduce flood risk across the city. A South Wales mother of two is set to receive a £12 million National Lottery jackpot after her winning ticket was thrown in the bin by mistake. Kath Main's ticket was wrongly dismissed at a London store in Abercynon after it failed to scan. Alwyn says she is now on track to collect the prize if no other claimant comes forward within the claim period. Donald Trump was reportedly hidden in a catering truck and moved onto a waiting aircraft in Turkey in a secret switch over an Iranian threat. US reports say reporters were told he was on Air Force One, but he was actually shuttled to a C-32 while Air Force One acted as a decoy. Ukraine's President Volodymyr Zelensky says Russia is using North Korean missiles to strike Ukraine. He said attacks in Zaporizhia killed at least 6 people and injured 19 more. The strikes, he said, involved ballistic missiles supplied by Russia's ally. Former Syrian President Bashar al-Assad has been sentenced to death in absentia by a Syrian court. He was convicted of war crimes and crimes against humanity during the country's civil war. The ruling is the first criminal conviction against the ousted dictator, who fled to Moscow after rebel forces toppled his rule in December 2024. Prime Minister Keir Starmer has been urged to act as councils are given more powers to tackle vape and betting shops. The announcement comes as towns and city centres face long-standing decline, with Labour saying too many high streets have been hollowed out. The new powers are aimed at helping local authorities shape their own communities. That's all for now from the Amber Sound News Team. I'm James Miller.
0: Amber Weather with Paradise Windows, manufacturing the very best in Rahal windows and doors for over 20 years to the trade and public.
1: Currently 25 degrees across the Amber Valley, scattered clouds hold through this evening, then overnight lows around 19 degrees, with tomorrow peaking at 30 degrees and staying breezy.
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0: What does that button do then? Very good afternoon to you. Welcome along. It's your Big Drive Home. We're here till 6 tonight. It's 12 minutes after 3. It is, you know. Anyway, let's have a look, see what's going on in the world. Tuesday, the 11th of August. I thought it was Wednesday for some reason earlier, until I was corrected. I was corrected, wasn't I?
2: Yeah.
0: National Sideburns Day today. If you've got sideburns, congratulations. A bit old hat, aren't they? Hey? Apple Computers pioneer Steve Wozniak is 76 today. Podcaster Joe Rogan is 57. And Chris Hemsworth, actor, celebrates his 43rd birthday today. Amber Heat's health alerts come into force across most of England today, with temperatures starting to climb again at the start of the summer's latest predicted heat wave. Devastating wildfires in the New Forest in Hampshire are now under control. New vape shops will require planning permission, apparently, and councils will get more powers to stop betting shops under government plans aimed at improving our high streets. Well, what are you going to put in there then? Huh? Public toilet? Huh? God, this government really gets me. Oh, are we going to stop you opening shops that people want? Like that. At least 132 people are dead, and a state of emergency has been declared after Colombia was hit by one of the largest earthquakes in years. That's some of the stuff in the news at the moment. Stay there. More on the way. Got a song from Robert Palmer with UB40 called I'll Be Your Baby Tonight, after a song from Ed Sheeran.
3: Hello, pet. It's party time, I gather. So, what would you like this time?
4: Oh, so much, Michelle. Thank heavens you're here. I've left it a bit late this time.
3: Nothing new there, then.
4: So, I need a balloon arch. Obviously, as many balloons as you've got. The kids love them. Also, matching banners and bunting. And don't let me forget a badge and matching candles for the cake.
3: No worries. I've also extended my party bag for Lorange. You'll be spoilt for choice. So, dinner panic, pet. And I've got the tableware covered as well.
4: Oh, that's so great. Special Days does it again.
3: Whether it's a birthday, hen night or baby shower, it's what we do best. And we're open 6 days a week now, right here on Oxford Street, Ripley.
4: Wow. Thank you so much, Michelle.
3: Hey, and don't forget my invite.
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0: song. If you like that, it's called What I Need on Amber Sound FM. Afternoon, how are ya? All right. Okay. Olympic gold medalist Tabby Stoker is the latest celeb to join the Strictly Come Dancing lineup. Quite a few on there, isn't there? And I still won't be watching it. The Odyssey has become the most successful film of Christopher Nolan's career after its latest box office milestone. Rod Stewart has sparked fresh fears of his health after pulling out another concert. Apparently, he's got a bad throat. He's had one all the long, hasn't he? Aubrey Plaza has given birth to her first child. There you go, Aubrey. Aubrey. I knew a bloke called Aubrey years ago. We used to call him Aubrey the Strawberry. A big bloke. Nice bloke, though, let me tell you. No longer with us, bless him. Rest in peace, mate.
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0: Meghan Trainor with Mother on Amber Sound FM. It's 3:41. A very good afternoon. One in four adult children who take money from the bank of mum and dad receive more than £10,000, apparently, new research shows. Spoiled brats. Working Men's Club, made famous by the Oscar-nominated movie, has been gutted after a huge fire, leaving locals devastated. And the late Queen Elizabeth II had a number of specific requests, preferences while flying, ranging from the practical to the downright unusual. Yep. She probably wanted custard with her apple pie or something.
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Yeah. Kaiser Chiefs on Amber Sound. Before that, you Mate Six and Liquid Confidence. What we got coming up then? I'll be telling thee. We got a song from The Clash next. Honest.

Satellite Face Herself, Sophie Ellis-Bextor. And music gets the best of me. That's nasty, isn't it? That was nasty. Anyway, news and weather's on the way. I'll see you in a couple of minutes. We're your bothers. See you in a minute.

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6: Donald Trump was reportedly part of a secret plane swap over an Iranian threat, with reporters told he was still on Air Force One after a NATO summit in Turkey. US reports say he was actually moved through a catering vehicle and onto a waiting C-32A, with the White House using the jet as a decoy. Ukraine's President Volodymyr Zelensky says Russia has used North Korean missiles in strikes on Zaporizhia. He said the attack killed at least 6 people and injured 19. The claims come as Ukraine continues to face repeated missile and drone attacks, while Moscow has not responded to the latest allegation. Former Home Secretary Jess Phillips has admitted she called in sick to avoid questions in Parliament about Lord Peter Mandelson. Speaking at the Edinburgh Fringe, the Labour MP said she could not honestly say the then ambassador was good at his job. Lord Mandelson was later sacked as ambassador to the United States. A Reform UK councillor is suing the NHS over what he says is discrimination based on his political beliefs. Daniel Matchett, elected to Lancashire County Council last May, says he was investigated after appearing in a Reform UK campaign video while wearing an NHS uniform. The NHS says it remains politically neutral and will not comment on individual cases. Leicester City Council has launched a rolling gully clearance programme that will bring temporary parking suspensions to 81 residential streets this month. The work began on August 3 and is designed to keep roads safe and reduce flood risk. Councillor Jeff Whipple says residents are being written to in advance of any restrictions. Police in Skegness have warned beachgoers not to dig deep holes in the sand after a large hole was found on the beach there. Officers said such holes can collapse without warning and trap people under heavy sand. HM Coast Guard Skegness said whoever dug it was lucky it did not cave in. A South Wales mother of two is set to receive a £12 million national lottery jackpot after her winning ticket was thrown in the bin. Kath Main bought the ticket in Abercynon, Rhondda Cynon Taf, but was wrongly told it had not won when it was checked at a Lundis store. Alwyn says it is now on track to pay out. Stanford researchers have discovered immune cells in flatworms that explode like microscopic bombs. The cells kill nearby bacteria and foreign cells before vanishing completely. Scientists say the unusually fast and localized attack could help them understand how to develop more targeted treatments for infections and cancer. That's all for now from the Amber Sound News Team. I'm John Palmer.
5: Amber Weather with Paradise Windows, manufacturing the very best in Rahow windows and doors for over 20 years to the trade and public.
6: Currently 26 degrees across the Amber Valley. Sunny spells continue this evening with highs of 30 degrees tomorrow before a warmer Thursday peaking at 33 degrees and staying dry.
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0: all about punk rockers today, isn't it? Sandy Tom celebrates her birthday today, and I wish I was a punk rocker. And before that was the Ramones, and Sheena is a punk rocker. Devo before that as well. Mike Hug of Manfred Mann celebrates his birthday. We've got one of their songs in a bit. Who do we get then? Bob Mosborough of Devo, 74 today. Richie Ramone of the Ramones, 69. And Sandy Tom is 45 today. More birthdays coming up. Let's have a look then. Man from Man, told you, because it's his birthday. And they did the song too, Whatever Happened to the Likely Lads. Hey, Mike Hug, 84.
1: Hello, pet. It's party time, I gather. So, what would you like this time?
2: Oh, so much, Michelle. Thank heavens you're here. I've left it a bit late this time.
1: Nothing new there, then.
2: So, I need a balloon arch. Obviously, as many balloons as you've got. The kids love them. Also, matching banners and bunting. And don't let me forget a badge and matching candles for the cake.
1: No worries. I've also extended my party bag for Lorange. You'll be spoilt for choice. So, dinner panic, pet. And I've got the tableware covered as well.
2: Oh, that's so great. Special Days does it again.
1: Whether it's a birthday, hen night or baby shower, it's what we do best. And we're open 6 days a week now, right here on Oxford Street, Ripley.
2: Wow. Thank you so much, Michelle.
1: Hey, and don't forget my invite.
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0: somebody who I've had the pleasure of meeting once and still have little chats on our social media streams. Kenny Gamble, American songwriter, co-founder of Philadelphia International Records, celebrates his 83rd birthday today. He was one of the co-writers on that song from the OJs and I Love Music. Stay right there. More to come after your latest traffic and travel, because it is somebody's birthday from the Temptations. 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
0: Time to have a look at the roads. In Derby, Simpen Lane is slow from Kingsley Street to Newdigate Street and Osmaston Park Road with 13 minutes. The A5111 is stationary from Uttoxeter to New Road, A516 to the A38 with 8 minutes. And there are roadworks on the A5111 to Warwick Avenue, Burton Road with 3. In Derby again, the A61 is held up from the Pentagon, A52 to Alfreton Road at 38 with 7 minutes, while the A514 has delays from A601 to Shaftesbury Street and Cotton Lane to Bateman Street. In Belper, the A6 has roadworks at Bridgefoot and Prospect Drive. Further out, Nottingham, Mansfield, Chesterfield, Alfreton, Ilkeston, Beeston, Long Eaton and Arnold all have slower traffic too. That's it, you're up to date. More traffic and travel as we get it.
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0: today. More to come. Shall we have a quick look then? We've got a song next from Joe Jackson called Stepping Out. And also Eric Carmen. Eric Carmen would have been 77 today. And good old Joe Jackson is 72.
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0: Well, it was featured on the Dirty Dancing soundtrack, wasn't it? Eric Carmen and Hungry Eyes. He would have been 77, no longer with us, and he was with a band called the Raspberries. Yep. And he's telling us that old Gogan's still alive, but he's not, is he? He isn't, is he? No, it would have been 73 today. We had Joe Jackson there as well. More on the way, though. Jar Wobble, English musician, bassist for Public Image Limited, or PIL for short, 68.
1: And then it goes like this, Amber. Quest, quest, quest.

0: There you go, Tribe Called Quest, and can I kick it? Al Shaheed Mohammed, American musician, DJ and producer for a Tribe Called Quest. He is 56. There you go. Can I kick it? Yes, you can. I think Robbie Williams nicked that line, didn't he? Yeah, he did, in Rock DJ. Chris Mack, Daddy Kelly, American rapper, member of Crisscross, would have been 48, no longer with us. Sad loss, that.
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0: college.
1: Asheroth, an Isle of College. I hated school. Hated school. You'll never amount to anything, Mr. Chris. You will not amount to anything. You'll never do anything with your life. Funny that. That never happened, did it?

0: That's a guitar riff that everybody knows, like, and they all do it, don't they? They all play it. It's either Smoke on the Water, Sunshine of Your Love, and what's the other one? There's another one.
1: Stairway to Heaven.
0: Who plays Stairway to Heaven?
1: That's a mistake.
0: No, but who sits there on a 12 string going, ding, ding, ding, ding, ding, ding, ding, ding, ding, ding, ding, ding, ding. Is that what do they?
1: Don't know.
0: No. No. No. Just one finger lot. You know, don't you? So I've got my work experience with me still. You know what? He came. When did he come? 3 weeks ago.
1: Yeah.
0: Yeah, he came 3 weeks ago. He ain't got home yet.

0: is Amber Sound. News.
1: Trump was part of a secret switch from Air Force One after what US officials said was a credible Iranian threat. Reporters were told he was traveling on the presidential jet out of a NATO summit in Turkey, but he was actually moved in a catering vehicle onto a waiting C-32A. Ukraine's President Volodymyr Zelensky says Russia has used North Korean missiles in strikes on Zaporizhia. He says at least 6 people were killed and 19 injured in the attack, which he said involved ballistic missiles supplied by Russia's ally. Moscow has not commented on the claim. Former Syrian President Bashar al-Assad has been sentenced to death in absentia by a Syrian court. He was convicted of war crimes and crimes against humanity over the civil war in what the court described as the first criminal conviction against the ousted leader and several former military and security figures. Former Home Office Minister Jess Phillips has admitted she pulled a sickie to avoid MPs' questions over Lord Peter Mandelson. Speaking at the Edinburgh Fringe, the Labour MP said she could not honestly say he was good at his job. Lord Mandelson was later sacked as ambassador to the United States. Metropolitan police officers are investigating a shooting outside the Landor pub on Willington Road, Clapham. A 25-year-old man died at the scene after emergency services were called just before 10 o'clock on Monday evening. Police have arrested a 22-year-old man on suspicion of murder and he remains in hospital. Drivers are being warned of serious delays after Merseyside police closed Queensway Tunnel in both directions following a serious road traffic collision. The incident involved a single vehicle and an off-road bike on the Birkenhead to Liverpool carriageway. Mersey Travel says Cross River Services will use Kingsway Tunnel instead. A woman in Scunthorpe has sparked fresh debate about shrinkflation after finding a Mars bar from 1991 during a house clearance. Victoria Gordon shared a photo comparing the 62.5-gram bar with a modern 40-gram version. She says she nearly put it in a skip, but now thinks it could be a gold mine. That's all for now from the Amber Sound News Team. I'm Joe Sparks.
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1: Currently 26 degrees across the Amber Valley. Scattered clouds continue this evening with highs of 30 degrees tomorrow and a warm, breezy night ahead, staying dry throughout.
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0: Quesarama Vida. That is a great song by the Gibson Brothers. On Amber Sound, final song on your Traffic Jam. 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Then we've got Calvin Harris with Jesse Reyes and the Boo Radleys with Wake Up Boo soon.
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0: Let's have a look at the roads. With the A6 in Belfast in stationary traffic and roadworks between Prospect Drive and Chapel Street, that's adding around 5 minutes. In Derby, the A5250 has the longest hold-up with stationary traffic and roadworks from Vicarage Avenue to Warwick Avenue, A5111, and Manor Road, A5111, so allow 12 minutes. Also in Derby, the A5111 is slow between New Tox and New Road, A516 and the A38, with 10 minutes lost, while the A61 is backing up from Mansfield Road, A608 to Alfreton Road, A38, with a 6-minute delay. The A52 in Chadesden is also crawling between Borough Ash Bypass and the Pentagon, and Morley Road in Oakwood is slow from Oakwood Drive to Lime Lane, both around 5 minutes. In Sutton in Ashfield, Outram Street has 8 minutes of delays, with the B6023 also slow. And in Ansley, the A61 one is affected too. That's it, you're up to date. More traffic and travel as we get it.
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0: sure am I on coffee today. That's the Boo Radleys and Wake Up Boo on Amazon FM. Trev's on the way in 30 minutes. We've got Celine Dion. We got Odyssey and a song from Muse called Black Holes and Revelations. What are they talking about?
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3: Hello, pet. It's party time, I gather. So, what would you like this time?
4: Oh, so much, Michelle. Thank heavens you're here. I've left it a bit late this time.
3: Nothing new there, then.
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3: 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So, dinner panic, pet. And I've got the tableware covered as well.
4: Oh, that's so great. Special Days does it again.
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4: Wow. Thank you so much, Michelle.
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0: Bible revelations. Yeah, how do they cope with names like that? 5:45 on Amber Sound FM. How long we got? Hey, we've got three more. Shack Attack, George Michael, and also Ray. And Where Is My Husband next?
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0: Go Sharp and Shack Attack. What a lovely bloke he is as well. That's Dark is the Night. That is it. I'll be back again on tomorrow. Yes, on tomorrow. Yeah, had to think about that one. Treb's up next. See you tomorrow. Ta-ra.
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4: 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News.
5: Donald Trump was reportedly part of a ruse that saw reporters told he was on Air Force One after a NATO summit in Turkey. US reports say he was actually moved in a catering vehicle onto a waiting military jet after a threat linked to Iran. The White House has not publicly detailed the deception, but officials say security concerns drove the switch. Ukraine's President Volodymyr Zelensky says Russia is using North Korean missiles in strikes on Ukraine. He says the attacks on Zaporizhzhia killed 7 people and described the weapons as ballistic missiles from Russia's ally. The claim comes as fighting continues to intensify, with Kyiv repeatedly warning of deepening military cooperation between Moscow and Pyongyang. Former Home Office Minister Jess Phillips has admitted she called in sick to avoid answering MPs' questions about Lord Peter Mandelson. Speaking at the Edinburgh Fringe Festival, the Labour MP said she could not honestly say he was good at his job. Lord Mandelson was later sacked as ambassador to the US over his historic links to Jeffrey Epstein. 4 unconnected motorists have been convicted at Bradford Crown Court after using the identity of a man who died in 2001 to try to avoid driving prosecutions. West Yorkshire Police said the cases involved speeding and red light offences between 2020 and 24. Officers said the deception was uncovered when they checked the dead man's details and found he could not have been driving. Leicester City Council has launched temporary parking restrictions on 81 residential streets as part of a rolling gully clearance programme. The work began on August 3rd and is due to continue through to August 15th, with roads in Spinney Hills, Stonygate and Wycliffe affected. The council says the maintenance is needed to keep roads safe and reduce flood risk. Lancashire police say more than 1,500 cannabis plants have been seized from the deconsecrated St Mary's Church in Nelson. Officers found the crop after spotting unusual piping leading into the building, which dates from 1879. A man inside tried to escape by jumping from a window, but police say he was quickly detained and remains in custody. A South Wales mother of two is set to receive a £12 million national lottery jackpot after her winning ticket was thrown in the bin by a shopkeeper. Kath Main bought the ticket in Abersinan, Rhondda Cynon-Taf, and was wrongly told it had not won when her mother took it to be checked. Lottery operator Allwyn says it is now on track to pay out. Victoria Gordon, who runs a cleaning business called Pocket Rockets, has found a Mars bar from 1991 during a house clearance in Scunthorpe. She posted a picture comparing the 62.5G bar with a modern 40G version, saying the old one was nearly as big as her hand. Ms. Gordon says she may even take the chocolate on a UK tour. That's all for now from the Amber Sound News team. I'm James Miller.
4: Amber Weather with Paradise Windows, manufacturing the very best in Rahal windows and doors for over 20 years to the trade and public.
5: Currently 26 degrees across the Amber Valley. Scattered clouds linger this evening with highs of 30 degrees tomorrow and a warm, mostly dry night ahead, peaking at 26 degrees.
4: Amber, the zone.

gossip encouraging us to move in the right direction, which in your case appears to be heading south rapidly. Dear, oh dear, oh dear. It's a Tuesday. It's very nearly 6:15, and this is The Zone. A very good evening to you. I hope your day has been a good one. It will be an even better one, because the music is rather fine tonight. Stick around, and you could be off to the Belper 250 Rocks event for absolutely free of charge. I'll be asking the question for the first time, in around about 20 minutes' time. A very good evening to you.

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with a bit where they couldn't decide what to put over it. Just talk among yourselves. There we go, that's the gentleman I suppose we should call Hugel, because he is French. Yes, there is a French producer apart from David Guetta. Hugel with Ultranate, released earlier this year. We're on the ball, aren't we? Ah, we're getting almost hip in this old age. We have been on air for 18 years continuously in October of this year. So if you want to send us an 18th birthday card, you know, we are legal to have a drink as of October. That's brilliant, isn't it? Oh, speaking of brilliant, we have a brilliant competition this week, courtesy of Steampunk Records, BB Black Dog, and Dale Rolls, who are pretty much the same thing, to be absolutely honest. They're promoting Balpa 250 Rocks, which is a three-day weekend festival from Friday to Sunday, the 18th to 20th of September at Belper Meadows Cricket Club. You could be there for absolutely free. You and a mate could be there for absolutely free if you win the pair of wristbands that Dale very kindly let us have a couple of weeks ago. It's one of those, send us a text with the answer to a question in, and all the names with the correct answer will go into the hats on Friday evening, and I'll be announcing the winner then. So I'll announce the question a couple of times during each show until Thursday, and well, see how you get on. So the question is as follows. Carl Palmer, he of Emerson, Lake and Palmer, was a founder member of which band that is appearing at Belper 250 Rocks this year? Carl Palmer, drummer extraordinaire and member of Emerson, Lake and Palmer, was a founder member of which band that is appearing at Belper 250 Rocks? Answers by text only, please. Start your text with the word Amber. Leave a space. Tell us your answer and also who you are and where you are. And, well, we'll do the rest. Your text will cost you 15p plus your normal network rates. And, well, yada, yada, yada, all that kind of thing. So, Carl Palmer, drummer extraordinaire and member of Emerson, Lake and Palmer, was a founder member of which band that's appearing at Belper 250 Rocks? Amber, space, message, send your text to 6446 and the very best of luck to you.

0: The Kinks from 1964, produced by Birthday Boy Shel Talmy. We'll be hearing quite a bit of his work today, probably three or four tracks, depending on how I'm feeling. If you have a favourite Shel Talmy production, then do please let me know. 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

Scottish singer-songwriter Ian McDonald, not exactly an under-the-radar artist, but one that has had a steady career, you might say, instead of being a kind of meteorite passing through the universe. I'm getting quite poetic in me old age, aren't I?

0: It's the king of lumpy lycra. Yes, do you think I'm sexy? Now, I've just been treated to the unedifying sight of Martin Yates dancing to that in our reception area here, wearing only a pair of budgie smugglers. That is an image that will be seared upon my brain forever.
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0: Utterly glorious. That's Roxy Music introducing themselves to the world back in the day, along with Brian Eno, twiddling knobs at the end. Too many Brians, I suspect, and of course the Brian left and Brian stayed, if you see what I mean. More news right now.
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2: Andy Burnham has pledged to give councils more powers to block new bookmakers and vape shops to try and save Britain's high street.
3: There's a real concern across the country, I felt it in the Makerfield by-election, about high streets that have been hollowed out, particularly in former industrial areas that just have been in decline for a long time. And I want to give local communities the power to turn things around.
2: He's planning to scrap the so-called aim to permit rule, which limits the ability of local authorities to stop betting shops and 24-hour slot machine venues opening up. Planning permission will also be needed to open up more vape shops. The man shot and killed in Clapham yesterday was a bus driver in the wrong place at the wrong time. That's according to a friend of his, after the 25-year-old was pronounced dead at the scene near a pub. Shortly afterwards, a 22-year-old man attended hospital with a gunshot wound and was arrested on suspicion of murder. The Office actress Lucy Davis has said she was diagnosed with incurable stage 4 breast cancer. The 53-year-old actress, best known for playing Dawn Tinsley in the UK sitcom, stated she plans to live her life in as fun a way as possible. TikTok is the most mentioned social media platform during childline counselling sessions. Danita Sims has more.
4: That's right, the huge social media app has been mentioned thousands of times, with the NSPCC warning that thousands of young people are being exposed to a devastating range of online harms. They went on to say that while some mentions of platforms were positive, such as using them as a way to relax, most were negative in sentiment or related to a young person sharing an experience of harm. A TikTok spokesperson says that they use the latest technology to monitor and remove any content that attempts to exploit or harm young people.
2: And the US singer Demi Lovato is set to reunite with the Jonas Brothers in a cameo appearance in the new film Camp Rock 3. The 33-year-old appeared in the first two Disney Channel films as Michi Torres and will reprise her role in the third film. That's the latest from Radio News Hub. I'm Matthew Dudley.
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1: Amber Weather with Paradise Windows, manufacturing the very best in Rahal windows and doors for over 20 years to the trade and public.
2: Overnight, expect outbreaks of rain to continue in the northwest, but a drier night elsewhere with clear skies. Stay mild with some mist patches and lows of around 15 degrees Celsius.
1: Amber, the zone.

Raheem Devon from 2009, the year after we went on air. And I don't care, a little bit of neo-soul vibe going off there, with a Hammond organ plug-in rather than an actual Hammond organ. But hey, what do I know? All of which takes us into the second hour of The Zone on Amber Sound FM. A very good evening to you if you've just walked into the house. Shame on you for missing an hour of great music and indeed the chance to win a couple of wristbands to the Belper 250 Rocks event from the 18th to the 20th of September. Don't worry, I'll be asking the question again in this hour of the programme. If you want to get in touch with us, 6446 is the text number here in the studio. Start your text Amber, leave a space, and then put the rest of your message after the space. Or you can just hit us up on Facebook Messenger. And there is a Facebook post for the programme this evening, so you can drop comments, etc. in there.

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Regard and no sleep. It's that time of year still, isn't it? It eats a bit hot, isn't it? Sweaty sheets and sweaty duvets and stuff like that. He's just, you just can't get this. I was mopping me floor. Well, I was steam mopping me floor, me kitchen floor, 4:30 this morning because I couldn't get any sleep. So I thought, I'll do something to tire me sent out. And that was the most exciting thing I could think of to do. Do you think I need to get out more?

0: Phil Collins from, of course, the Disney soundtrack in 1999. No singing characters in Cars, were there? Just Phil. I'm not quite sure, you know, what the rationale was. Possibly the fact that he was a multi-million selling artist and they thought some actor whose voice was known but whose name wasn't might not have flogged the song as well as Phil. Still, nice song. Written for his daughter, by the way, Lily, who's now a famous actorine. Bless her.
1: Hello, pet. It's party time, I gather. So, what would you like this time?
2: Oh, so much, Michelle. Thank heavens you're here. I've left it a bit late this time.
1: Nothing new there, then.
2: So, I need a balloon arch. Obviously, as many balloons as you've got. The kids love them. Also, matching banners and bunting. And don't let me forget a badge and matching candles for the cake.
1: No worries. I've also extended my party bag for Lorraine. You'll be spoilt for choice. So, dinner panic, pet. And I've got the tableware covered as well.
2: Oh, that's so great. Special Days does it again.
1: Whether it's a birthday, hen night or baby shower, it's what we do best. And we're open 6 days a week now, right here on Oxford Street, Ripley.
2: Wow. Thank you so much, Michelle.
1: Hey, and don't forget my invite.
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54 Ultra and a duo who I'm reliably informed is pronounced another. They, by the way, are on tour in London, Bruges, St. Joseph d'Italia, and Golfo Pesaro in Italy. Should you be on the move around Europe this coming summer, probably to avoid the rent man. Anyway, it is high time I reminded you of the question, which could win you a pair of wristbands to get into Belper 250 Rocks, the event running from September the 18th to the 20th. It gets you in for all 3 days. There is a mouth-watering lineup of bands organised by Steampunk Records, BB Black Dog and Dale Rolls, who are all one the same anyway. And you could be there if you get the answer to this question correct. Carl Palmer, he of Emerson, Lake and Palmer, was a founder member of which band, which is appearing at Belper 250 Rock? So Carl Palmer, the drummer of Emerson, Lake and Palmer, was a founder member of which band, which is appearing at Belper 250 Rocks? Answers by text only, please, to 64446. Start your text with the word Amber, leave a space, and then tell us your answer and, of course, your name and location.

I hope you had the bass whacked up on your cans there. That's Pop Tones Public Image Limited, featuring birthday boy Jar Wobble. We'll hear Bill Wyman doing the honours with the bass guitar after this.

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0: It was Costello and the Attractions, of course. 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
1: 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This is Amber Sound News.
2: The Prime Minister says he wants to improve Britain's high street, announcing new measures to reduce the number of betting shops and vape stores.
3: I want to give local communities the power to turn things around. And that means clamping down on some of the businesses that cause harm in communities and then supporting those that bring life back to our high streets.
2: He wants to scrap the aim to permit rule, which limits the ability of councils to stop them from opening up. The man shot and killed in Clapham yesterday was a bus driver in the wrong place at the wrong time. That's according to a friend of his after the 25-year-old was pronounced dead at the scene. Shortly afterwards, a 22-year-old man attended hospital with a gunshot wound. He was arrested on suspicion of murder. A 63-year-old man has been found guilty of harassing MP Stella Creasy on the tube. Clifford Welby of East London was described as abusive and aggressive on the train whilst blocking her from leaving the carriage. TikTok has topped the list of social media sites mentioned during Childline counselling sessions. Tanita Sims has the details.

0: were aged 15 or younger, which highlights the need for robust age checks on the platform. But a TikTok spokesperson says teen accounts on TikTok have more than 50 preset privacy and safety features from the moment they join, and they use the latest technology to remove content attempting to harm young people.
1: The UK is on course for its hottest summer on record. The Met Office says only average conditions are needed for the rest of August to beat the record, which was set only last year. And Keely Hodgkinson insists she has nothing to prove after a win in the opening heat over in Birmingham. She started her quest for a hat-trick of successive European titles today, running 800 metres in just 1 minute and 57 seconds. That's the latest from Radio News Hub. I'm Matthew Dudley.
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1: Overnight, expect outbreaks of rain to continue in the north and west, but a drier night elsewhere with clear skies. Stay mild with some mist patches and lows of around 15 degrees Celsius.
4: Amber, the zone.

0: shades of the Motown classic, You Keep Me Hanging On There, as covered, of course, by Kim Wilde. But that is Fine Young Cannibals, I'm Not Satisfied, from their mighty album, The Raw and the Cooked. I was wondering what had happened to Roland Gift. He was all over the place at one time. He was in movies, he was singing, he was on Top of the Pops and all that. Apparently, he just took time off to bring up his kids. Good on him.
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Three of my favourite people were. That's Sophie Ellis-Bextor, of course. Now, the Marble Metalhead, he's off on one again. He's claiming that Jeff Beck's finest work is on the soundtrack album to Young Guns 2. Let's hear an example of that and see if you agree.

Bruno Mars there, another bit of neo-soul, I suppose you would say, though, this time from earlier this year. He has an album out right now, surprise, surprise. It's good to see, though, some product from 2026 in the playlist. Some product from the 80s in a couple of minutes' time with Robert Palmer. And those, you remember the video. I'll bet you'll be reenacting the video when it comes up. You know the one I mean.

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Pentangle and Light Flight from their album Basket of Light, produced by, well, birthday boy Shell Tell Me. That was used as the theme to a BBC kind of comedy drama series, I suppose you would call it, called Take Three Girls, which, while it didn't introduce the likes of Liza Goddard and Susan Jameson to the world, certainly improved their profile. It's one of those series that I think should get a repeat somewhere, maybe on one of those digital channels. Maybe it is out there somewhere. If you do know, let me know. Oh, and here's another Shell Tell Me production.

0: not gone yet, Ducky. I'm still here. I'm about to go. I'm about to talk into the ad break, and then I'm off because Oz Osborne's waiting. Oz Osborne, he's waiting in the wings, as we say here, to take over with 3 hours of classic and contemporary soul, it says here on his business card. Before Kelly Clarkson, you heard Painter Man, the original version by The Creation, produced by Shel Talmy, co-written by Eddie Phillips, who you probably heard on that recording was using a violin bow on his guitar, an idea that was nicked by a certain Jimmy Page. That's it from me for this evening. Have a great one. Take care of yourselves. Stick around for us. Ta-da.
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0: 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This is Amber Sound News.
1: The Prime Minister says he wants to improve Britain's high streets, announcing new measures to reduce the number of betting and vape shops.
2: So we are announcing big changes today to give communities more control over planning when it comes to vape shops, adult gaming centres, and also the proliferation of betting shops by removing the aim to permit.
1: The aim to permit rule limits the ability of councils to stop them opening up, which could be scrapped. Meanwhile, exemptions to keep PC Andrew Harper's killers in prison will be set out in September. That's the word from the government following outcry over the fact they could be released earlier than normal. The UK is on course for its hottest summer on record, with only average conditions needed for the rest of August to beat the record set just last year. Currently, nearly three quarters of England and the whole of Wales are in drought after a record dry July and a very dry start to August. TikTok is the most mentioned social media platform during Childline counselling sessions, Nita Sims explains.
3: That's right, the huge social media app has been mentioned thousands of times, with the NSPCC warning that thousands of young people are being exposed to a devastating range of online harms. They went on to say that while some mentions of platforms were positive, such as using them as a way to relax, most were negative in sentiment or related to a young person sharing an experience of harm. A TikTok spokesperson says that they use the latest technology to monitor and remove any content that attempts to exploit or harm young people.
1: The Office actress Lucy Davis has said she was diagnosed with incurable stage 4 breast cancer. The 53-year-old actress, best known for playing Dawn Tinsley in the UK sitcom, stated she plans to live her life in as fun a way as possible. And major retailers have sold out of solar eclipse glasses. It's as customers travelled for miles to get their hands on a pair ahead of the best solar eclipse since last century. Wednesday's solar eclipse will be the UK's fullest for the next 54 years. That's the latest from Radio News Hub. I'm Matthew Dudley.
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1: Overnight, expect outbreaks of rain to continue in the north and west.

glad to say I've shared the stage with that lady on two occasions. Patty Austin gets us started for tonight's Soul Show here on Amber Sound 107.2 and 98.4. I'm also saying thank you very much indeed to Trevor Middleton for being in the zone. You're back with the zone tomorrow. 6 o'clock, he's going to be here. Between now and midnight, we're going to rock you. Motown, Soul, Northern Soul. And let's do this. A song that was an unlikely Northern Soul candidate. Paul Anka's Can't Help Loving You. This is Amber Sound. Good evening.

0: straight out of the Northern Soul Top 500, the Northern Soul Hall of Fame, if you like. People's Choice and Save All My Loving for You. Four Tops and Paul Kelly play just before. Fantastic. Are you ready, though, for some Diana Ross and the Supremes? Because Love Is Like an Itching plays next on Amber.
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0: An immensely popular record with the younger generation, also perfect for this warm weather we are experiencing. Stevie Wonder, If You Really Love Me, and the Washed Ashore sound from the Platters. Goodness me, how fantastic is that? I saw them live in Vegas a few years ago, and they were absolutely wonderful. Actually, I did a bit of a gig with Sonny Turner, the late Sonny Turner, out at the Platters. He was an absolute fantastic guy, he really was. Now then, talk about people who are sadly no longer with us, but musically they're going to live on forever. It's got to be Aretha Franklin, got to be Think, got to be Amber.
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If you're thinking, hang on a minute, that song reminds me of something, yes, try the Jam and Town Called Malice. They stole it from Martha and the Vandellas, and I'm Ready for Love, a big Motown anthem here on Amber Sound. It's the Soul Show with me, Oz Osborne, through until midnight tonight. Ain't I too proud to beg? No, I'm not. But I am playing the Temptations next on 107.2.

fabulous record from Pookie Hudson starts my second hour on the Late Night Soul Show here on Amber Sound. It's Oz Osborne. Pookie Hudson, lead singer of the group called The Spaniels, had a couple of doo-wop things in the 1950s. Anyway, I digress. How about people who are involved in groups and then they break away and have a bit of a solo career? Well, here come the Poppies. And the lead singer, Dorothy Moore of Misty Blue fame. Big Northern oldie, loving it. There's a

0: One of those wonderful guys like Sam Cooke, who are sadly no longer with us, but musically will live on forever. Fantastic stuff. Good to hear from P.P. Arnold. Everything's going to be all right, and she was more than all right on the stage at Blackpool a couple of weeks back. Now then, Four Tops. 60s renowned for those big hits out of Motown. But also the 70s were pretty kind to them. We're going to hear from the Four Tops next here on Amber.
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0: could have been made for Wigan Casino, that particular tune, Casualties and Dance, Dance, Dance, out of New York City at about 1967, if memory serves. And Ardeen Taylor says, a ghost in my house. Brilliant. Loving these oldies. Let's have something from Teddy P. Teddy P, the voice behind Harold Melvin, the Blue Notes. We're going to hear Teddy Pendergrass, The Whole Town's Laughing, next on 107.2.
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0: The biggest selling record for Golden World in Detroit's Reflections and Just Like Romeo and Juliet. Loving these tunes, hope you are as well. It's all Motown Soul and Northern Soul between now and midnight, and we're going to continue with an absolute gem of a record from Jimmy Ruffin next.
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once again, a heart is broken. And as history repeats itself, these few words are sadly spoken.

thought I'd start my third hour with a bit of an unusual record. A, he's a British singer. B, he was all over Clubland in the 1970s. And C, he somehow ended up on J-Boy Records. And that was a record that was very quickly pulled. I don't know why, I don't know what contractual, I should say, agreements would have been incurred. But either way, it's a very rare record these days. And Ray Morrell brings back some good memories for me. Anyway, third hour of Amber Sound's Late Night Soul Show. It's me, Oz Osborne, through until midnight. And we're going to continue with some Rapata and the Del Rons. We've got Richard Temple. And we also have Reggie Garner.

getting

0: big hit on both sides of the Atlantic for the Intruders and Win, Play, Saw show. Although for the collectors out there, by the way, it should have come out on Epic Records. And there was some demos issued in the UK. Then they pulled it and put it out on Philadelphia International. And then it became a big hit. So for the record collectors out there, if you can track one down, it is pretty tricky, but not really costly. But it's one of those that's sort of, oh, he's come out on two labels sort of thing. Anyway, I thought I'd share that useless trivia with you. Let's play A Misunderstanding tune. It's got to be The Contours. It's got to be Amber Sound.
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0: You know, the music industry can be cruel at times. There's Jimmy Bohorn from 1975, and he did have a UK top 40 with Gimme Some, but 2 years later, it was Brendan who had a higher chart position with the very same song. Strange, isn't it? Talk about songs that come out and did nothing. The Night, Frankie Valli. It was a release of 1972. Didn't do anything until 3 years later, some extensive plays at Wigan Casino, most notably by DJ Russ Winstanley. And it was top 20 for Frankie Valli. The Night, it's on the way.
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One of Motown's should-have-been big acts. It included a guy called Richard Street, who later joined the Temptations. That's the Monitors, and Don't Put Off Till Tomorrow. Fantastic, loving it. You'll be also loving a little bit of a party classic. Marvin Gaye, Tammy Terrell, Link Up, and Two Can Have a Party next.

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Wouldn't mind a pound for every time I play that song. And it's still never enough. Fantastic. Marvin Gaye and Tammy Terrell, and Two Can Have a Party. Thank you very much indeed for your company. Have yourselves a good week. Watch out for that weather. It's going to get a little bit sticky tomorrow. And temperatures are going to increase and increase. But anyway, just be careful. Drink plenty of fluids. That doesn't mean beer. It means plenty of water and things like that. But I'm going to be back next week between 9 and 12, of course, for more soulful outings. I'll leave you with Robert Knight and this from Lorraine Chandler. Have yourself a good week and even better weekend. I'll see you Tuesday night, same time, same station, Amber Sound. Enjoy the rest of your week.

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1: The Prime Minister, Andy Burnham, says he doesn't want to see a single prisoner released early and more can be done to free up space in prison. It comes as exemptions to keep PC Andrew Harper's killers in prison will be set out in September. That's the word from the government following outcry over the fact that they could be released early. Meanwhile, the PM has pledged to give councils more powers to block new bookies and vape shops to try and save Britain's high street.
2: There's a real concern across the country. I felt it in the Makerfield by-election about high streets that have been hollowed out, particularly in former industrial areas that just have been in decline for a long time. And I want to give local communities the power to turn things around.
1: He's planning to scrap the so-called aim-to-permit rule, which limits the ability of local authorities to stop betting shops and 24-hour slot machine venues opening. A 63-year-old man has been found guilty of harassing MP Stella Creasy on the tube. Clifford Welby of East London was described as abusive and aggressive on the train whilst blocking her from leaving the carriage. The court heard how Welby and Ms Creasy had met over a Zoom call. That was in her capacity as an MP, which was ended early because of Mr Welby's behaviour. A postcode lottery in social care underlines the need for long-term national reform. That's what a coalition of charities say, as analysis suggested the likelihood of not getting support can triple, depending on the area of England someone lives in.
3: That's quite shocking, because when you think about what that means for people, it's loss of dignity, it's loneliness, it's lack of autonomy and the ability to leave your house and go out. It's stress and worry, both for you and your families.
1: That's Jackie O'Sullivan, who is one of the co-chairs of the Care Support Alliance. And finally, Cristiano Ronaldo has married his longtime girlfriend, Georgina Rodriguez. The footballing legend shared an image of their rings on social media, having met his wife back in 2016. That's the latest here from Radio News Hub. I'm Matthew Dudley.
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0: Amber Weather with Paradise Windows, manufacturing the very best in Rahal windows and doors for over 20 years to the trade and public.
1: Looking into Wednesday, it's another hot one on the cards for most of us, but some cloud and showers across Scotland and Northern Ireland. A dry and hot day elsewhere with temperatures into the low 30s.
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